0: smartphone met je autoradio en luister ongestoord naar Decibel.
1: Bomber, you know say that I'm a snowman, I go blam. I like you, bom bom bam. Take the man that say that I'm a snowman, stamp somewhere down the lane.

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0: My girl just caught me.
1: You made her catch you?
0: I don't know how I let this happen.
1: But who?
0: The girl next door, you know?
1: Nah.
0: I don't know what to do.
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One love.

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Yo, where's the cess? I confess, I burned the hole in the mattress. Yes, yes, it was me.